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Ayy, my neck shiny like my tooth. 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I got options, look, you do not know where I've been. France, 7 a.m., I'm a fan of a not just. Landed up in Japan, fill my body with toxins. More of the reason to leave my inhibitions. I breathe in the tobacco smoke. I eat the roach, and then I do my deepest stroke. I'm back.

She was her Mia, I'm at Hermione, switch environment, I'm feeling uninspired. What's better for sipping gin and finding my soul and clarity? I'm burying my sins, the blessing is all my evidence, ayy. I'm a businessman without a business plan. Racks, I'm playing the fitness, cyber cadet. Renew Illuminati ain't the mantra, I ain't you unless it's tantric. Gotta walk out slowly, I'm usually dramatic. I'm a raw dog life, I ain't doing no habits. I'm a star from the start, they be calling me Patrick. And a white girl mouth like a giant tarantula.

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Whip louder than the rappers I get when I'm clubhouse. I'ma throw their hands whenever I go on a run out. Wanna stop but don't know when to do it like I'm Bow Wow. Stop the hate, just walk away. They gon' make it home and see the kids. I'm awake and I ain't ducking out. Peace and quiet, running out of time. I'm calling up like stay home. The sessions that you got, tell them you can't make the drive. This praying on a bad day, saw that quote. I don't know if I got 911 to die. This shit that made me cry. Man, it saved a life. I ain't born to die.

Welcome back to the Dalamata podcast in Atambua. So friends, do you already know where Belu is, or Atambua, or have you heard of it, or has anyone heard that Belu is in the border region, yes, in the border area of Timor-Leste? But don't worry, because Belu or Atambua isn't just about the border. It has incredible nature, plenty of culture, and unique local foods. Anyway, this place really has its own charm. Okay, this time I'm here with...

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Or right after coffee, or right when I can't eat. I miss you in my front seat. Still got sand in my sweaters from nights we don't remember. Do you miss me like I miss you? Messed around and got attached to you. Friends can break your heart.